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1: 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Leggere attentamente il foglio illustrativo, tenere fuori dalla portata dei bambini. L'uso scorretto può portare intrattenimento sfrenato, estremo divertimento e allucinazioni uditive.
2: Plantation. I always thought that it must be something better somewhere than what we had at the time. Don't misunderstand me. On the plantation, before I started to travel, I enjoyed my work. The people were good. The community was good to you, and everybody was well thought of. But that, to me, wasn't enough. And when I did get a taste of a different life, meaning to play some places. For instance, before I'd left the plantation, I was making $22.50 a week. And I found that going just with the guitar and myself, I sometimes was hired to play a party and would make $12 a night. So $12 a night against $22.50 a week made me want to do more $12 a night.

Would. But you said I'm gonna count like I bought you a $10 dinner. And you said thanks for the snack. I'll let you live in my penthouse. You said it was just a shack. I gave you 7 children.

hours on the 7 day, on the 7 month, the 7 doctors say he was born for good luck, and that you see I got $700

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I sit in my chair filled with despair.

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We seemed to float right through the air. Heavenly songs

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Way I'm looking at you, whatever. Keep looking at me. You're scared now, right? Don't feel me, baby. It's just Justin.

On the seventh day, on the seventh month, the seventh doctor said he was born for good luck, and that you see, I got $700.